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Now let me think, I guess that's all. Nothing else for me to say, and so I'll close

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1: You don't mind if I snap along with you, Dino? Here we go.
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Come hear that band. Yes, it's time for celebrating right this way, your time.

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